Zinc 96 has Gympie, Noosa and the Kalula Coast's favourite playlist. 80s hits you love. Don't change the earth. Don't change a thing. Your favourites from the 90s and 2000s. '60s and '70s tracks that stand the test of time. 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

0: On your Feel Good Workday, it's Andrew filling in for Campo, who's back on Thursday, and census night tonight. Have you done your census yet? I've got to remind myself to do it very soon. The cutoff tonight, 66 questions. Get it done and avoid a fine. I think it's up to $364 a day if you don't do your census. Coming up on your Feel Good Workday, Joe Cocker, a medal as anything. And from 2011, Maroon 5 team up with Christina Aguilera, take a bit of a light-hearted swipe at Mick Jagger's dance moves. A song, actually, that Adam Levine, lead singer of Maroon 5, was hesitant to do.
1: It was fun.

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1: You might know of the original sin. 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
1: 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I am smiling right now. You just can't see it.

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Very, very deep. Time to blow the dust off another Zinc 96 deep.

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Jonesy and Amanda for the drive home. 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

Bilko and Jay for breakfast. 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

Christian O'Connell's show. Tonight it is the census. We're doing R1, the alternative census, the senseless census. Time for question number 3. As we measure men.

and Jay for breakfast. Jonesy and Amanda for the drive home. And the Feel Good Workday for better music and more of it right across the day. This is Zinc 96.

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Very, very deep. 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

0: I have got everything wrong today that we've gone and attempted to talk about.
1: Ryan's got a girlfriend, by the way.
0: What's that mean? Just, yeah. Oh, you think because of Klingons?
1: Yeah. Anyway.
0: He doesn't have Klingons. You saw a doctor.
1: You didn't
0: about
1: mention
0: it.
1: 1966.
0: What happened
1: we
0: in
1: had
0: 1966?
1: 38 whalers in this country. Yeah. So now it's a good time to get on the ground full of whaling. Because have you seen how many whales are around the coast?
0: We don't. It's illegal, Brendan, to be a whaler right now.
1: I'm hankering for some scrimshaw. That was ancient.
0: Coming up next, 600,000 Australians went to see Taylor Swift perform in major stadiums all around the country.
1: Mm-hmm.
0: But a whole lot of people are also choosing to see smaller, quirkier shows. Ooh. Talk about that.
1: It's Jonesy and Amanda driving you home for Jam Nation.

Bilko and Jay for breakfast. Jonesy and Amanda for the drive home. And the feel-good workday for better music and more of it right across the day. 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
1: Nice.
0: And down here is a family room.
1: Lovely.
0: And here's the master bedroom.
1: Yeah, that's great, but where's all your furniture?
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0: police need to come round that board with you and your mate right now.
1: Well, it's been said before.
0: Well, lovely to speak to you, Rachel. Enjoy Robbie Williams, and I hope things are looking up for you, mate.
1: Thank you so much, Christian.
0: Pleasure.
1: Thank you, everyone. 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
2: 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Bilko and Jade's love it to list it. 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
1: Hey, after seven, guess what? 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

0: she said, my kids cannot be contained. 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She doesn't listen to us anymore.
1: She was out of touch.
0: Yeah, 7:24.

0: Zig 96. Bill Cohen and Jay for brekkie this morning. You know there's going to be a riot at muster if he doesn't do horses, Darryl Braithwaite, don't you?
1: Absolutely. He has to. You can't be Darryl Braithwaite and not do bloody horses.
0: Better do it three times. Better be at Encore for three times. I'm hoping anyway. What time is it? Speaking of music, at 19 to 8.
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Jonesy and Amanda for the drive home. And the Feel Good Workday for better music and more of it right across the day. 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